0: I'm doing beautiful, how wonderful it is.
1: 60, 70, 80. 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
2: You know, I never realized that a world so incredibly far away as Africa could be so close to me. Look where we are right now, on this pitiful little piece of grass, suffocated by a sea of cement, oppressed by all the traffic. Look at the people.

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At times strange, mysterious, weird, almost unreal. 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
1: Hold your breath. Make a wish. Now count to three. Come with me and you'll be in a world of pure imagination. Take a look and you'll see into your imagination. We'll begin with a spin.

You gotta do it. 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You gotta do it.